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1: 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On the ice Sunday, Golden Knights taking two of the first three in their series with the Ducks, but in game four.
2: A minute to go on the power play as Seneca spins his way into the zone all the way across ice. He gets it to Killorn. And his pass off the mark for Gauthier, but he follows it up, walks right in, and scores! Alex Killorn! 3-2 Ducks!
1: 3-2 there. They'd add another in the waning moments of the game, and the Ducks win it 4-3, AM 830, KLAA. Ducks winning game four when facing a 2-1 series deficit in each of the last six incidents of that scenario. Golden Knights now have a 5-2 record when the series is tied 2-2. Jack Eichel did have a couple of assists, but Vegas loses game four. It's now a best of three series tied at two. As for the Canadiens and the Sabres, this one, 1-1 going into Sunday. Coming out.
3: Now carried around to the corner by Caulfield. Up high. Hudson moving in. Passes over. Scores! And Cole Caulfield wasn't going to miss it twice. Another tap in front. He finds the mark on the power play. And Montreal pull ahead. 2-1.
4: Here goes Valeno moving in. Valeno center. Scores!
3: Zach Beaulieu. Bolduc extends the Montreal lead to 3-1, just over halfway through game three.
1: Montreal would pile on after that. They go on to a 6-2 win over the Sabres, TSN 690. Montreal taking a 2-1 series lead. They've won 40 of their 51 series when they hold a 2-1 series lead. They've won consecutive playoff games this year with five or more goals for the first time since 2006. SportsCenter All Night, ESPN Radio. To the Diamond, best record in baseball, that's Atlanta. And Sunday in L.A. against the Dodgers.
5: 1-0, and Olsen tags it high and deep to right field to the wall, and that is out of here. It's a home run by Olsen as he just blistered one over the right center field wall. 6-2 Braves on Matt's 14th home run of the season.
1: 680 The Fan. Braves go on to a 7-2 win, improving to a Major League best 28-13. They beat the Dodgers by at least five runs in back-to-back road games within a single season for the first time since 1959. Matt Olson's 14th homer of the season. Part of that, Dodgers held to two hits in the 7-2 loss as the Braves win again. Braves with baseball's best record, but also in the news the past few days for losing a couple members of their family. Former manager Bobby Cox dying this weekend at the age of 84. 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

0: fight like hell. 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
3: 8, 9.
4: 1, 2, 3, 4, 5.
3: It's actually Ole Miss.
5: Ole Miss.
3: Let me count again. 1, 2, 3, 4, 5, 6, 7, 8, 9. Ole Miss is the only team at 14-13. So they are currently the number 9 team.
5: All right. So who are the options? I'm sure there's many to be the number 8 seed as of today.
3: Florida, Mississippi State, and Arkansas are all tied at 15-12.
5: You know what's crazy about the SEC is when you just reeled off those teams, they could have been number 2 or 3.
3: Oh, I know. That's what's so unbelievable
5: Florida, who came in here and beat us twice at Foley Field, is the current number 8 tied for 8 seed. And you could very well see them in the SEC tournament as the 1 seed in the 8. It's just crazy.
3: They are... And Florida's the only team to win a series against Georgia this year.
5: But what is beautiful, and I mean gorgeous, about this SEC tournament right now is that we know, again, I'll say it again, the Georgia will play next Thursday, May 21st, a week from Thursday, at 4 o'clock. That's the first game of the day, Dave.
3: We know that.
5: And there's nobody before it.
3: And if they win, they don't play again until Saturday.
5: Mm-hmm.
3: They get Friday off.
5: Mm-hmm.
3: So that's another thing that's interesting. You go to Hoover, and the way they have the tournament bracket set up, they wanted to finish on Sunday and not Saturday. So there are days. There's a day off for teams that make it to the semifinals.
5: I think so. Am I saying that right? There's no game before 4 o'clock on Thursday. That doesn't seem right.
3: That's correct.
5: That is correct. Yeah. Okay. It didn't feel right.
3: There's only two games Thursday. There's only two games on Friday. Well,
5: we know how that tournament can go sometimes. Some of those, like on Tuesday and Wednesday, there are games scheduled for 9 o'clock. That is merely a suggestion.
3: Exactly.
5: That thing could be 10-15 before you first pitch that.
3: A few years ago, we were that late game, and there had been rain, and they didn't get started on time. So we actually ended up being the first game the next day. But at least we knew ahead of time. But it does happen. But having just two games on Thursday, two games on Friday gives you a little bit of a cushion in case you do get behind with the weather.
5: And I started thinking after Saturday, some more thinking about this yesterday, of the upcoming series at Auburn this weekend. And I know in Major League Baseball, sometimes you clinch and then all your starters get a little break. They're like, all right, let's just take it easy these next several days and we'll get ready for the postseason. But what I heard Coach Johnson say to his players after Saturday night and the way they responded Sunday, Auburn's going to get Georgia's best this week, and I have absolutely no doubt. There's no saying, hey, Trey, you want a day off? Hey, Dan Jackson, you want to take a little breather here? No, I think they're going to go out there and absolutely give Auburn Georgia's best baseball team this weekend. And it will, for the fan, if you want to say this, feel a little bit stress-free in the sense of what's at stake, but it's still Auburn. And I don't care for Auburn, Dave. A lot of our listeners like driving in their trucks, and we know how that goes.
3: Or Buzzard.
5: Absolutely. And I feel like these players and Coach Johnson and the whole coaching staff, they're Georgia Bulldog to the bone right now, and they're not fans of that logo on the other side, too. So I'm just saying, like, in baseball, a lot of times when you clinch, there's a little bit of that taking the foot off the gas. I don't think that's going to happen this weekend at all. So we'll see what happens, but it is nice that it's completely for naught when it comes to the SEC standings, right?
3: Yeah, for sure. Definitely for Georgia. And again, there's the Dogs still want to play well here and help out of that RPI. I know it's not the end all of the selection committee, but it could have a say-so in what kind of a seed Georgia gets for the NCAAs, which we'll find those out on Memorial Day. But as far as the conference itself, no, Georgia's set. The Dogs have clinched it. There's nothing going on. But Auburn's in a big battle to potentially even get the number 2 seed. They could still finish. You got Texas and Texas A&M, who are both 16-10. And then you got Alabama and Auburn, who are both 16-11. So I think Auburn has definitely played themselves into hosting, but they'd like to get one of those top 8 national seeds. So they're still in play for

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0: the sweet sounds of summer. That begins with John Fogerty's Center Field. If you're in and around Athens, summer is officially here as the UGA graduation ceremonies took place this past Friday night. The U-Hauls are heading out of Athens. The kids, most of them, are gone. By kids, I mean young men and women, the students at the University of Georgia. But public school still very, very much in effect for the next week and a half, at least up till Memorial Day. And that means it's Little League season because it's spring. Time for another edition of the Athens Little League Report, brought to you by Ross Massey Law, your lawyer friend, and Allergy Partners of Georgia. Bringing in our Monday contributor, our man Will Leach. I know you have kids in school. I bet they're counting the days down until their real summer begins. But Holland Park is already in summer vibes. How are you, Will? Good Monday morning to you, man. What's up?
1: Good. Yeah, thanks for having me.

0: Early 1900s.
1: How about this for a line from Cy Young? July 18th, 1898. Then we'll get Mike Griffith on the phone. July 18th, 1898, Cy Young went 11 innings pitched, 9 hits, 1 earned run, 1 walk, and 3 strikeout. No one's ever done that before.
0: That is wild.
1: No one else has ever done that
0: before. Like you said, to have all these numbers, and you said that probably a fifth grader put it together in 15 minutes?
1: Probably so. Probably had just be able to cross-reference, pitch, baseball reference, and plug in some numbers, know how to code, and you're probably set to go.
0: This is awesome.
1: I don't think they opened up the baseball almanac to look for these numbers.
0: You know who would like to see this? If he doesn't already know about it, David Barbie. Mm-hmm. We'll have to turn him on to this.
1: Maybe he created it.
0: Maybe so. Yeah, exactly. He's Pitchergami. All right, Mike Griffith coming up next. It's 8:29.
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7: Top of the night, Scott, look it in, righty on righty. Here's a pitch. Strike three, swinging, and the Dogs are SEC champions. A joyful dugout celebrating on the field. The Georgia Bulldogs beat LSU, and for the first time since 2008, Georgia sits on the mountaintop of the toughest league in the land.

0: All right, so morning show presented by Piedmont Orthopedics and Sports Medicine. William emailed in earlier, but I wanted to make sure that we got this out there again. Tonight is the LLC Second Monday Happy Hour, 5:30 to 7:30 at the Loco's West Side. And apparently there's going to be morning show trivia. Ooh.
1: Are you
0: and
1: eligible?
0: The winner receives some world-famous beef jerky from our man Micah in Elberton, which is awesome.
1: That's a good prize.
0: And the $25 proceeds for the stuff that's being bought will help assist Stevie T in his fight against cancer. So a great cause tonight, 5:30 to 7:30 at the Westside Locos.
1: Very cool.
0: Yes. And other than that, what have we learned?
1: About Eggs Benedict today, thanks to Cuts for letting us know that he is a direct descendant
0: of
1: the Eggs, which that's something that I would have started with if I had just met Cuts. We also learned about Uniqlo Field at Dodger Stadium. There is a name attached to the field, which is interesting. I don't know if there's any other baseball MLB teams that have that. There probably are. I just don't know.
0: You don't hear about it. But, you hear the stadium names, not necessarily the fields.
1: So, anyway, interesting.
0: The Braves don't have a field name, do they?
1: No.
0: It's not Aaron Field or something like that?
1: No, just Truist Park.
0: Just Truist Park. All right. So, we'll be back tomorrow. Thanks to Mike Griffith. Thanks to Cuts Benedict. Tomorrow, our man Alan Thomas in the studio with us in the 7 o'clock hour. Hey, the Georgia baseball team, you know what they are? They are SEC champions. Have a great Monday.
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10: Victor rebound, snacks it away, and then swings his right elbow into Naz Reid.
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0: live. 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